Kakovani, hello, I am Tanu Dau of Norcolt. Wanted to give a welcome greetings to the listeners of the Antenna Web, as we will be listening shortly to my new single, Antlers of the New Dawn, from my upcoming second full-length album, coming soon. Enjoy!

What's up, listeners of Antenna Web Radio? This is Wesley Richards of Choke Me, coming at you from Los Angeles, California. Check out our new song, The Worse, The Better.

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You screw your face and crack a smile, and take my hand and drag me high onto the bridge. You

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This is my brand new track, Cool Shades, from my album Glitterati. Hope you enjoy it.

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This is Annabelle, and this is my debut single, Alone. Thank you, Radio Antenna Web, for the support, and a warm greeting to all the listeners. 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Bye-bye.

Speak life, speak truth. Let your frequency explode. We are more than flesh and bone. We become what we choose. Our chains in the atmosphere. Human learning not to fear. Heaven isn't far away.

0: 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This is Giuseppe Carlotta from Spain, songwriter and composer. I'm very happy to share my music with you today. A warm greeting to all of the listeners and the whole Antenna Web team. And now, this is my song, Confidence d'un bassiste. Enjoy! And stay tuned.
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Greeting to the listeners of Antenna Web, and this is my new song entitled The Jacaranda Tree. I hope you enjoy it.

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Kisses!

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Watch your excuse.

Hey there, my name is Laura Pohl and I'm a singer-songwriter from Copenhagen. I just released a new song called Lost My Best Friend and you can hear it here. I hope you like it. Thank you for listening.

0: 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This is Johnny Modesto greeting my friends here at the Antenna Web. 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

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Bye-bye.

What's going on? 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Peace and love.

0: 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Do you hear me?
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0: All of the negativity, all the verbal attacks, it's a part of the journey. Don't let that stop you. You know what you were born to do. You know what route you need to go. 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

0: 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Let's use the contact for the test. 1, 2, 3, 4, 5, 4, 3, 2, 1. 1, 2, 3, 4, 5, 5, 4, 3, 2, 1. End of test.
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This is Brain Maze's new single, Nightmare and Reality.

The Spinners released I'll Be Around on the group's 1972 self-titled album on Atlantic Records, the first album release for the label. It was initially released as the B-side of How Could I Let You Get Away. Radio DJs preferred I'll Be Around, and it became an unexpected hit, eventually spending 5 weeks at number one on the U.S. R&B chart and reaching number three on the U.S. pop chart. It was also the Spinners' first record to reach sales of over 1 million copies. Here is I'll Be Around.

Siamo Soli, which means We Are Alone, by Vasco Rossi from 1981, is about feeling alone even when you're with another person. In fact, loneliness is not simply being alone, but a feeling that we can experience no matter how many people are present.

0: 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Siamo soli.
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Anna Uxa performed Quando Nasce Un Amore at the 1988 Sanremo Music Festival, Italy's most prestigious annual song competition. The title means When a Love is Born, and although it only placed seventh at Sanremo, it is incredibly beautiful and remains a classic here in Italy.

I Just Called to Say I Love You by Stevie Wonder is a ballad written, produced, and performed by the artist, and it remains his best-selling single to date, having topped 19 different charts. The song was the lead single from the 1984 soundtrack album The Woman in Red. In addition to topping so many charts, the song won both a Golden Globe and an Academy Award for Best Original Song and received 3 Grammy nominations.

Next up is L'Essenziale by Italian singer Marco Mengoni. Released in 2013, it won the 63rd Sanremo Music Festival. The title translates to The Essential, and the song emphasizes the importance of simplicity and essential things in life, which includes the person that he loves.

Power of Love by Huey Lewis from the soundtrack of the film Back to the Future from 1985 was a hit on both the US and UK charts. It was nominated for an Academy Award for Best Original Song. It won the American Music Award for Favorite Pop Rock Single and also for Favorite Pop Rock Video.

Our next song is Tanta Voglia di Lei by the Italian band Pooh from 1971. The title means wanting her so much, and it is about a man who realizes that he has made a terrible mistake and wants to return to his one true love.

Silent Lucidity by Queensryche from the Empire album of 1990 is a very special song for me personally. I hope you will enjoy it as much as I do.

Dreamweaver by Gary Wright was a top hit in 1975, which my friends and I loved so much that we called our local rock radio station over and over to request that they play it. On Friday or Saturday nights, we would all load up our cars with friends and drive to the foothills where we could see the city lights and listen to the radio. Still today, it is very easy to get lost in the words, the rhythm, and the sweet, haunting melody of this song and remember the dreams we all had when we were in our teens.

That's all for this week. I hope you enjoyed our time together. Join me next week for another episode of Love Songs. For now, this is Marcy Coate, wishing you a life full of light and love.

lights on my own ensemble life from the sacred Evening Standard. 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

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Greeting to the listeners of Antenna Web, and this is my new song entitled The Jacaranda Tree. I hope you enjoy it.

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This is my new song, Pieces in Your Hands. Kisses!

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Peace and love.

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0: All of the negativity, all the verbal attacks, it's a part of the journey. Don't let that stop you. You know what you were born to do. You know what route you need to go. 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